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2: Another night here in the studio. And is there something that makes this night show different than the last one or the one before that? Absolutely, there's something. It's the miracles, it's the romances, it's the reconnections, it's the stories of your life. They never get old. They're never the same. Call me and share what's going on in your world.

I received this letter from Candy, who wanted to share the insights of her young daughters. She says, 3 years ago, my husband and I divorced. We have two beautiful daughters who were 7 and 5 at that time. I was lost and confused. We moved into my parents' house and stayed with them for months while I tried to figure out what to do next. In the meantime, my life went on. I was hurting inside, but I felt I had to carry on for my children and the kids in school since I'm a kindergarten teacher. No one knew what was going on in my life other than my immediate family. My older daughter, who as I said was 7, is very mature for her age, and she always tries to make sure I'm okay. I still work now as a kindergarten teacher, and my girls are the best kids any mother could ask for. I have since started dating, and I am with a wonderful man. My relationship with him is full of love and respect, things that were lacking in my marriage. I want my children to know and see what a true relationship is. My eldest daughter gave my boyfriend a birthday card, and in it she wrote, "Thank you for giving my mom her smile back." It was then that I realized she felt good about this new relationship and that she knows we'll be okay. Thanks so much from Candy.

0: I love, stinking love being on the air. This past weekend, I was honored by the Tennessee Association of Broadcasters. I was given a Lifetime Achievement Award for the 25 plus years I've been on the air there. How awesome is that? I was so honored, so blessed. And someone asked me after I got my award, how do you still like going in the studio after all these years? I'm like, well, it's been 52 and I love it more now than I ever have. I truly love spending nights with you. If you have a story to share, I would love to hear from you. The phone lines are open, or you can text me, or you can find me on social media. I am on TikTok at radio.delilah. 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I'm also on Facebook. I'm also on Instagram. So find me. Share your story with me. I would love to share it with the world. 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

0: So tell me, Chelsea, who's on your heart tonight?
1: Just a guy I've liked for a long time, trying to get him. I don't know. That's confusing.
0: Yes, yes, they are. And the older you get, the more confusing they are. What song do you want to hear, Chelsea?
1: I was actually hoping if you could pick me one, because I want to have, like, my song from Delilah. Like, you pick me one.
0: Okay, what's the confusing gentleman's name?
1: His name is Michael.
0: Okay, so do we want to dedicate this to Michael, or do you just want a song for you?
1: Just for me.
0: Okay, let's forget about Michael, and let's just find a good one for you.
1: Okay, thank you.
0: Bye-bye.
1: Bye.

0: requests, dedications, stories from the heart, and so much more. That's what you'll find right here. I listen to you. I talk to you. I find out what's going on in your world, with your family, with your career, with your hopes and dreams. I find out if you're honoring yourself, if you're nurturing yourself. I don't mean in a narcissistic, spoiled brat kind of way. I mean like in a taking care of you, putting your needs at the top of the list instead of the very bottom, because that's normally what you do. You put your needs at the very, very bottom of the list. Tonight, I encourage you to take care of you so you can better take care of those that you love. I invite you to honor yourself, to look in the mirror and see how wonderful you truly are, and that you deserve to be treated with dignity and respect. You're listening to Delilah.
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11: 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Who's this?
12: This is Gina.
11: Hi, Gina. How are you tonight?
12: Oh, I'm doing all good. How about you?
11: I'm wonderful. What can I do for you this evening, Gina?
12: Yes, I'm calling because I'm thinking of my fiancé, Dave.
11: Okay, tell me about Dave and what I can do for you.
12: It's been a fabulous couple of years for the both of us. All my life, I've been looking for the right one, and I moved into this apartment complex, and I was going for a stroll one night, and Dave, being an armed security guard, had stopped me just because I'm a woman, and he was concerned about my safety. And he says, you know, you shouldn't be walking in the dark, and I'll help you, you know, where do you live, and kind of like walk with me home. And right then, I knew he was the right one, and I just got that butterfly in my stomach.
11: And now you're getting married on your anniversary.
12: Yeah, I'm getting married on our anniversary, which is going to be Dave's birthday.
11: So I will find a song for you, and I will wish you a wonderful life together.
12: Okay, thank you.
11: Bye-bye.
12: Bye-bye.

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0: Hi, good evening. Welcome to the Delilah Show. Who is this?
1: Hi, this is Mark.
0: Hi, Mark. How are you this evening?
1: I'm doing well. A little bit on the sad side, though.
0: Why is your heart sad, honey?
1: Me and my girlfriend had a pretty big fight the other day, and I just wanted to call on the radio and see if I could dedicate a song.
0: So we're doing a grovel song.
1: Yeah.
0: We are groveling to who?
1: To Jeannie.
0: And what do we want to tell Jeannie?
1: I want to tell her that she's my best friend, and I'm sorry about what we were fighting about. And
0: what are we fussing at each other over?
1: We've been having some issues, actually. We've been together about 7 years now. Just a lot of old problems, I guess. It's kind of piled up a little bit. We need to take care of if we want to make things work.
0: So a lot of stuff that you've swept under the rug, and now it's coming to the surface, and you got to deal with it.
1: Got to deal with it, yeah. And some words were said that, you know, pretty much meant the end of our relationship, and I just want to let her know that, you know, if there's a glimmer of hope, I'm hoping still.
0: Now, was she the one saying these things to end the relationship, or did they come out of your face?
1: I think they came out of both of us. Probably I started it.
0: So you started, your anger got the best of you and started your mouth running before your heart caught up.
1: Exactly.
0: I hate it when that happens.
1: I know.
0: My mouth just takes off. You know, it's just like a racehorse, and it just takes off running before I can get control of it. And then I'm like, oh, I can't believe I said that.
1: Exactly. That's exactly what happened.
0: That's why the tongue is the hardest thing to tame.
1: Yeah.
0: So you need a, I would give anything to take those words back. I want to work on this. I love you, baby song.
1: Yeah, and I miss her a lot.
0: I think I could do that for you.
1: Awesome. I'd really appreciate that, Delilah.
0: Good luck, honey.
1: Okay, I love your show, by the way.
0: Bye-bye.

0: all night long, I am here to talk to you. To talk to you and to listen to you and to remind you that tomorrow is another day. And if you're going through stuff right now, and if you are feeling like giving up, don't. Hang on. Call a friend. Call someone who loves you. Reach out and say, I could use a little help here. If you feel like the world is so dark and you just don't have it in you to keep trying, that's all right. Let someone else try for you for a little minute. Let someone else be there to shine their light for you. Something to think about as we slip through this night together. You're listening to Delila.
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9: 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But you also scored cherry red sunglasses, a super cute straw bucket bag, adorable espadrilles, and a bold maxi dress that you can wear pretty much anywhere. And is that a sunny little suitcase? Well,

0: Hi, Becky. Welcome to the Delilah Show. Who are you thinking of tonight?
1: Hi, Delilah. I'm thinking of Rick, my husband.
0: And what can I do for you and Rick?
1: Okay, today is Rick's 35th birthday.
0: Happy birthday to Rick.
1: Right? Anyway, we haven't been married very long, but I'd like for you to play a song for us.
0: So what was it about Rick that made you say yes?
1: A lot of things. He's like the man of my dreams, and, you know, I met him, and it was just a for sure thing right from the very beginning.
0: So you knew right away?
1: Yes, I did.
0: Like, how long did you know Rick before you said in your heart and your spirit, this is it, this is the one, this is who I'm going to spend my life with?
1: Believe it or not, about 3 months.
0: How about for him?
1: Same.
0: So you both knew right away?
1: Yes, ma'am.
0: Was it something that he said? Was it something he did? Or was it just love hits you and there was no escaping it?
1: Well, you know what it was? It was a lot of life experience on both of our parts, and this is not the first marriage for either, but when it did come around, we knew.
0: So you both knew just almost instantly that this was different than everything else you'd ever experienced.
1: Exactly.

0: Chase called, wanted to say thanks to her mother, Ashley, and her grandma, her nanny. She says they are both so very loving. Chase, by the way, is 9 years old. Lucas, for his fiance, Betty, they'll be married 1 year from now. And Vicky, who has the most wonderful family in the world, and she is a proud mother. I'll be back. 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
1: 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And yes, the legendary costume contest returns. So bring your best 80s look. It's classy. It's nostalgic. It's totally tubular. And it's happening at Mr. Anthony's in Boardman. Friday, May 29th. 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
0: Welcome to the Delilah Show. Who is this?
28: Hi, Delilah. This is Pietro.
0: Pietro, what can I do for you tonight?
28: Okay, I met a girl 8 years ago when I just came to this country from Italy. But after 8 years, serious problems. We have fighting all over something, and I don't know what to do. It's so hard. She is so lazy. I don't see that she understands the meaning of sharing a life together. I can't function it anymore. I love this girl. I put everything, all, whatever I had for her. How much one person can be disrespectful? I have tried every single way to open her eyes.
0: How many times do you have to be kicked before you go, you know what? I don't like being used. I don't like being taken advantage of. I want somebody to respect me and love me.
28: You're right.
0: She either loves you and respects you and honors you, or she doesn't.
28: You're right. I just have to be as strong.
0: So the day that you say, you know what, no more, I want to be with somebody who adores me, is the day that life will change for you.
28: You're right.
0: You know what? You deserve a wonderful, wonderful, wonderful woman.
28: Thank you very much.
0: If you're half as cute as your accent, you're not going to have any problem at all.
28: Thank you very much, Delilah. Easy.

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0: good evening, Josh. How are you this evening?
1: I was hoping you could play a song for my girlfriend.
0: What's your honey's name?
1: Her name's Andrea.
0: What do you want to tell your sweetie pie?
1: I want to tell her I love her and that she means the world to me.
0: And what song will do just that?
1: Whatever you can pick. She means everything to me. A couple months ago, I was going through a rough time, and she stuck it out with me. She helped me see it through.
0: So how old are you?
1: I'm 20.
0: So you're still very young?
1: Yes, ma'am. She's 18.
0: Oh, she's very, very young.
1: Yes, ma'am.
0: You have a very mature voice, Josh. You sound older than your age.
1: I've been told that before.
0: Have you considered going into radio? You have a great voice.
1: I haven't, actually.
0: Well, it's a lot of work for a little bit of pay for most people, so I wouldn't suggest it, but it's a whole lot of fun.
1: It sounds like it is. Yeah, I'd love to have your job.
0: Well, you're going to have to fight for my job, baby. You're going to have to get fired like 20, 30 times. I got fired 11 times before I reached here, so...
1: But it's worth it.
0: It is worth it. And I would do it all over again 1,000 times. Let me play a song for you.
1: Okay, thank you.

Casey wrote to me saying that she's been in love for 4 years, a high school sweetheart, and the distance separated them. And now she's moving back and to be a little bit closer than before. What should she do? He's dating someone else. Casey, there's nothing to do. You're moving back closer to go to grad school. Move, go to school, and wait to see what unfolds, to see what God has got planned. It doesn't sound like you plan on running off with somebody else and getting married anytime soon. You can't make him want to be with you or commit to you. You've been honest about your feelings and told him you still care. So now all you can do is live your life fully. Don't put your life on hold for him, but at the same time, you're going to be moving back closer. So see if he's anxious.

anxious and eager to come and see you. If he takes the time and effort to show you that he wants to be committed to you, then good for him, good for you. But if he doesn't, stop hanging on. If he's not willing to do the hard work and drive to see you and stop dating other girls, then he's just not that into you.

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2: I know you had a long day. You're probably tired. You could probably use a break. Stop worrying, stop stressing, and just relax and unwind. We're here to talk to you. More importantly, to listen to you, to encourage you, and to play songs that'll speak to your heart.

0: Hi, good evening. Who is this?
1: This is Jason.
0: Jason, what can I do for you?
1: Oh, I just, I love your show. I've been trying to get a hold of you forever. I just wanted to request a song to my my good friend Susan. She's just been there through thick and thin. I mean, through all my ups and downs, you know, she's just my rock. And I'd just like you to pick out a song to let her know how much I appreciate her.
0: So a song for your friend Susan.
1: Yes.
0: Okay, I'll do that for you.
1: Okay.
0: You have a good night.

I am so glad that you are here tonight. I truly am. I know that there are a lot of things you could be doing instead of listening to the radio at night. I know a lot of you actually set your mind to think about turning on the radio at night, and you didn't used to do that. You used to watch TV or something else. Here's one of the great things about listening to the radio, though. You can multitask. You can read a book. You can snuggle with your kids. You can take me along in your ears when you go for a walk. You can have me on in the background as you talk on the phone to your best friend. You can call your sweetheart and say, "Hey, this song reminds me of you."

0: things that I've got.
1: Hi, good evening, Susan. What can I do for you?
2: Hi, I was just thinking about my husband, and I got to tell you, we've been through a lot. We've been married for a long time. The last of the kids just moved out, but we started young and had kids right away. He became a drug abuser, and yet when he was ready to make changes, an opportunity came into our lives, and because of his humble acceptance of criticism and his boldness to make the changes he had to, it really rescued our marriage, and after 22 years of being with him, he's turned out to be the perfect man for me.
1: You must have an awful lot of faith, girlfriend.
2: I do.
1: And now God has turned things around for
2: Absolutely,
1: you.
2: Absolutely, and that's who I would give credit to. But yeah, in fact, it's because of that he made the changes.
1: So he found his faith.
2: Yeah.
1: And said, hey, you know what? This isn't the way that God would have a man to act.
2: That's right. And it's, of course, applying Bible principles that's helped him. And he's been, it's gradual, of course. It's been 13 years of changes, but he's worked at it a little bit at a time. And now that the kids are gone, we have so much future ahead of us. It's amazing.
1: Let me try to find your song.
2: Okay.
1: And maybe there's somebody listening tonight that can glean some hope who's going through a similar situation, and maybe this will give them the hope.
2: Yes.

0: All good things must come to an end, and it's time for me to say good night. Hopefully, prayerfully, you'll have a wonderful day tomorrow. Hopefully, prayerfully, that things will go well in your world. Do me a favor. Take some time out of your busy Thursday schedule to slow down and love someone. Good night. You're listening to Delilah.
1: Oh, my God. That's awesome.
2: It's the best payday going.
1: Oh, thank you.
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0: 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Hey there, it's Teresa Lucas, and yep, we have multiple chances for you to win $1,000 again today. Just listen for keywords all throughout your day. Your first one coming up later on this morning.
1: Okay, I'll keep trying.
0: Okay.
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0: Well, fabulous. Just know how much we all appreciate you. 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

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You can leave me a message. We're talking 80s memories next, so let me hear yours.

0: Youngstown's Mix 98.9, playing the 80s to now. It's Teresa Lucas. So glad you're part of our radio family. Let me ask you, are there certain 80s songs, when you hear them, they make you think of one thing in particular? For me, it's Madonna songs. Whenever I hear a Madonna song, I think of all the bracelets, all the jewelry that I owned and wore simultaneously back in the day. Lisa, what do you think of when you hear Madonna songs?
1: I think of being much younger with my little sister. We were playing dress up in our room and just blasting her music and playing with my mom's makeup.
0: Oh, no kidding. We used to spend hours messing around with makeup.
1: And my mom getting super upset at my boy toy belt.
0: I can totally relate.
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2: 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I love everything about it.
1: 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You know what? 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Thank you. Here's to

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0: 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Loving all these 80s songs you guys are requesting. Remember this from the 80s?
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0: Oh, man. I had the biggest crush on Robin Williams back in the day.

0: 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Okay, you can tell me you've been in the car jamming to a song that you like and you don't want to get out until it's over, right? Well, you know what? 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And you could take that song with you and us wherever you go.
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Here's the song you want to hear. Shut up!

0: 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Teresa Lucas here, letting you in on a little conversation that Deborah and I are having right now. Deborah, you're the type of person that likes to do things efficiently, you know, not more than once if you don't have to, right?
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0: 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Loving all these songs you guys are asking us to play. Hey, Angela, you're going to keep listening all night long, right?
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0: 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Jamie's enjoying the variety with us all night long. She just told Alexa to play us on iHeartRadio, and it happened. You could do the same thing, too. You should try it.
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Mix 98.9, where you get more variety from the 80s to now. Want to say hi to Susan, listening on her Roku TV tonight. Thanks for doing that, Susan. Thanks for letting me hang out with you all night long.

0: 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I wonder what you'll sound like when you win your grand in hand.
1: 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That's unbelievable. That's so great.
0: Let's find out. Chances again today for you to win $1,000. First keyword coming up later on this morning.
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0: 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Hey, Joe, what are you usually doing when you're listening?
1: I'm either working or I'm at home just relaxing with my wife. I'm a fan of all of your guys' shows and, you know, Monday through Sunday, I guess.
0: Oh, man, that is awesome. Thank you so much. You have a good day, okay?
1: Absolutely. Thank you so much.
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At Teresa Lucas 3 on Twitter. I just made a new friend, Rebecca. Thank you for the follow. Here's your song request. She's just

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1: Hey, it's Teresa Lucas. Thanks for letting me hang out with you. You know, hearing all these 80s songs make me think about our proms that we went to back in the day. Hey, Alan, if you could go back in time, is there anything that you would like to fix about your high school prom?
2: My prom was perfect. The only thing I hate about my prom was my haircut, man. I had like a Jerry curl slash wavy slash mullet.
1: Oh!
2: So it was kind of weird. It was a weird time at that time. 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
1: indeed it was.
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0: Cause I gotta have faith. Ooh, I gotta have faith. Because I gotta have faith. I gotta have faith.
1: Keep the faith, baby. Mix 98.9. Good morning. That's George Michael. I'm Gary Rivers. Nice to have you with us on this Thursday morning. Here's Alex Warren. They say.

0: Love is a battlefield. No comment. Leave it at that. How are you today? It's 5 a.m. hour. I'm a little punchy this morning. I got to wake up and get some coffee. How about you? Should be a gorgeous day, though. Once this rain is over, we'll have a high of 56 degrees.
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Mix 98.9, good morning. This Thursday morning, we're going to have some fun, I promise. It all starts just a couple of minutes after 6 when we'll open things up with our What's Trending look at the news. Then we'll have a good news story, Mix Celeb Fix, and the winning starts right here on the Mix Morning Show.

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6: Oh, let's talk about this. The weather. If we can. Showers and thunderstorms likely, mainly before 2 this afternoon, and a slight chance of thunderstorms later. Otherwise, mostly cloudy. We'll have a high of 65 today. Make that 57 today, excuse me. And then mostly sunny skies with a high near 69 on Friday. Saturday, wow. Am I reading this right? 84 degrees. How about that on Saturday? And 86 degrees on Sunday. Looking like we got some good weather ahead for us. Just get past this storms this morning, and I think we should be fine. Today is Online Romance Day, International Chihuahua Appreciation Day. Okay. Those little yappers, right? It's also National Dance Like a Chicken Day. Have you ever done the chicken dance? Yes, you have. Stop lying to yourself and to us. All right, I'm going to give you one fun fact on the chicken dance before we get started on anything else. It was named after the wrong bird. What? Yeah, it's Der Ententanz was the original name. That translates to the duck dance. Why? What? No. Okay, it's actually the duck dance, but I don't know. Chicken dance sounds so much better, doesn't it? Well, good morning to you. My name is Gary Rivers, and we've got the Mixed Morning Show coming your way in just a couple of moments. We'll take a look at what is trending, our latest look at the news going on. But don't forget, this morning, we do have more tickets to the Time Warp Prom. Can't wait.
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0: Oh, Royals, Mix 98.9. Good morning. It is 10 minutes after 6 o'clock. How are you? I do.
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2: He gets me going in the morning.
0: Well, let's see if we can get you going with this. How about that chance of thunderstorms or showers, mainly before 2? Otherwise, mostly cloudy. And a high today of 55 degrees. Overnight, mostly cloudy, gradually clearing. Low 41. And then Friday, that warming trend starts. 69 degrees are expected high then. And on Saturday, we're finally back up to the 80s. How about that? Hey, you know, a couple of minutes ago, I was talking about that chicken dance. Got a call right after I mentioned that. Let me explain the story. The chicken dance, it was named after the wrong bird. The original title is called Der Ententanz, which translate means the duck dance. How it got to the chicken dance? Well, a caller explained. He says, look, we can't know for sure, but legend has it. At a 1981 Oktoberfest in Tulsa, Oklahoma, a German polka band played Dance Little Bird. And taught the duck dance, but they were wearing chicken suits. So everybody there called it the chicken dance. And now we know why the duck dance is now the chicken dance. Good grief. Hey, we're going to jump into our What's Trending segment right now on Mix 98.9.
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0: Well, Vice President J.D. Vance said at a White House press conference that we have a lot of work to do in order to deliver on the prosperity that the American people deserve, and that both he and President Trump are hyper aware of the economic pain caused by the war. South Carolina Supreme Court unanimously overturned Alex Murdaugh's murder convictions yesterday, ruling that the former clerk, Becky Hill's interference with the jury during his 2023 trial was so severe and deliberate that it denied him a fair trial. Georgia Governor Brian Kemp has called a special legislative session for June 17th to redraw that state's congressional and state legislative maps following last month's Supreme Court's ruling that struck down Louisiana's majority black district as an unconstitutional racial gerrymander. And the Cleveland Cavaliers defeated the Detroit Pistons in overtime to win Game 5, 117-113. They are now up 3-2 after starting out 0-2. Unbelievable. Could be the final game next in Cleveland. And police say a man was killed locally following a shooting Wednesday morning at New Road and Lorry Drive. Reports said callers to 911 were telling call takers that there may have been a traffic crash followed by a fight, and the two or three people were involved. And it's been a very busy month so far for humane agents at Animal Charity of Ohio. Animal intake has been up compared to this time last year by a lot. Numbers are usually low this time of year, but just this month alone, Animal Charity said they've taken in over 80 animals, 84. That's a 27% increase over this same time last year. They need some folks adopting pets, I think.
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Journey, Mix 98.9, playing all the best of the 80s to today. 23 minutes after 6 o'clock. Good morning to you. Hey, stand by. We're just a couple moments away from our Mix Celeb Fix. We'll find out what's going on. Oh, Travis Kelce and Colin Jost yesterday got together. Oh, hilarious stuff talking about their spouses. That's fun. And that's we got a new Adam Sandler movie they're working on. Can't wait to share that one with you. That's next on Mix.

Somebody please talk to her. She's looking for one particular guy, I'm telling you right now. Good morning. Oh, yeah. Olivia Dean on Mix 98.9. Good morning. 43 degrees as you're waking up. Yeah, a little chilly this morning. And a chance of showers, mainly before 2. And then otherwise, mostly cloudy and a high of 55, 56 degrees today. Warming up tomorrow, looking for a high of 69. And then how about that 84 on, I want to say 82 on Saturday, 84 on Sunday. Going to be hitting the 80s before too long. And as I looked ahead through Wednesday, looking like 80s every day until about 78 on Wednesday. Not bad, huh? It looks like summer almost here. Cross your fingers, right? Okay. Hey, check this out. Speaking of summer, apparently they're already celebrating it down in Florida. A Miami area dog park hosted a pool party. And I'm thinking, this is a world record? They had 277 dogs invited to a dog pool party. And that apparently is enough for a world record. I'm like, 277 dogs? Seems like we can have that in Austin Town Dog Park on any week, right? I guess so. Well, in any case, the pet supply company Chewy sponsored it. And they held it out in Coral Gables, and 277 canines of all sizes dipped into a series of kiddie pools.

0: animals. They had all sorts of party stuff, food for the dogs, et cetera, and set a Guinness Book of World Records. I'm like, oh, there's got to be a pool around here that could top that easily, right? You would think. Maybe I'm giving somebody an idea. 28 minutes after 6 on Mix 98.9, it is time for our Mix Celeb Fix.
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0: So Al Roker revealed on the Today Show that the CDC asked travelers returning from Europe to voluntarily test for hantavirus after he was flying home from his daughter Leia's wedding in France. He said officials didn't say for what, adding that he assumed it was likely a precaution due to that hantavirus. Roker didn't specifically confirm that he took the test or not. Sydney Sweeney and Scooter Braun offered fans a glimpse into their romance with a series of loved-up snaps from their recent Australian getaway. Sid and Scooter most recently turned heads at the Stagecoach Festival last month with clips of the actress on the businessman's shoulders circulating the internet. And Travis Kelce and Colin Jost are bonding over their shared experience of dating extremely famous partners, joking about being the less famous half of their relationships. Colin and Travis agreed they can commiserate with each other. Kelce said, well, shout out to all the plus ones out there. At least he knows his place, huh? And yet another person charged in the death of Matthew Perry has learned their fate. Eric Fleming, a TV director and former acquaintance of Perry, was sentenced to 24 months in federal prison after pleading guilty to one count of conspiracy to distribute ketamine and one count of distribution of ketamine resulting in death. Two others have already been given jail time the last 2 months. And Netflix is developing a new Adam Sandler movie. Well, it's a follow-up. It's a sequel. Grown Ups 3. You knew that had to happen, right? Casting has not yet been confirmed, but we know who's going to be in it. How about that? Netflix launching a global concert tour for K-pop Demon Hunters, and AEG Presents turning the animated hit into a live arena experience featuring music and performance recreations from the film. Oh, that's going to be popular. Cities, dates, and ticket details have not yet been announced. That's what's trending in entertainment.
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Kevin, Brian Adams, Mix 98.9, playing all the best of the 80s to today. Hey, it's 6:40, 20 minutes away from 7 o'clock. Just a couple of moments, I'll be back with, a good news story. Plus, more details on how you could win a pair of tickets to the kickoff event of the summer, the Time Warp Prom. That's next.

0: 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Hey, it's 6:42, 18 minutes away from 7 o'clock. Ever have one of those mornings? You're up just a little bit too late last night. It wasn't by much. Just like 30, 35 minutes, but boy, did it put me back this morning. I got all the way into the office and had to turn around, go all the way back home, and then come back in here. Oh my, has that put me behind schedule all morning long. You ever have those days? You just go, you're one step forward, two steps back? Yeah, that's how this morning went. Well, hopefully we'll get on track here. And hopefully you're having a better morning. You got your morning coffee? I finally got mine, just ready to roll. Hey, don't forget the Time Warp Prom, okay? May 29th. We're going to have a ball. I mean, it's going to be an event. We've had good Time Warp Proms in the past, but I think this one's going to be the best yet. We've got some great food, courtesy, of course, of Mr. Anthony's doing the catering. Plus, of course, we'll have the chocolates from Giano's Chocolates Candy Company, and also Totally 80s ice cream, just adding a little extra touches there. Photo booth, the unbelievable costume judging contest where you'll have a chance to win up to $1,000 in prizes. Ever a costume contest. Crazy, right? And, of course, great music, great fun with you and your friends. And of course, we'll just have a great time getting to know each other and hearing the music with each other and sharing a prom from the 80s. Should be fun. All right, that is May 29th. For tickets, go to mix989.com. See if there's still some left. I'm assuming there are. Here we go. Let's jump into our good news story this morning. We always have fun with this, and this should be another good one.
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0: Well, every once in a while, sometimes someone who has been successful passes it forward. That's what happened with the graduates at North Carolina State University's Wilson College of Textiles. They received an unexpected surprise during the commencement ceremony last Friday when the speaker, Anil Kokar, announced that he and his wife, Marilyn, would pay off all the final year education loans for the entire graduating class. Wait, what? Yeah. Kokar explained that the gift honored his late father, who traveled from India to study textile manufacturing at North Carolina State back in 1946. The audience responded with, of course, cheers and a standing ovation after the announcement. He said he hopes the graduates will leave the school with greater freedom to pursue their goals and take risks after earning their degrees. One student, a fashion and textile management major, said the financial support will help both her and her family. Jay Kokar's father attended NC State on a scholarship and was believed to be the second Indian student enrolled at the university at the time, later earned a bachelor and master's degree, and built an international career before his death in 1985. University officials say that the family coordinated the debt payoff with school leadership and financial aid offices, and that the gift supports the school's goal of affordability for students. We think it's great that, hey, you earn, you become successful, you give back. How about that?
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think we're all there, Paul. If I could just turn back time. 6:56, 4 minutes away from 7 o'clock. How are you? All right, on this morning, we're going to move things up a little bit. Yesterday, we gave away the tickets to Time Warp Prom during the 8 o'clock hour. This morning, it'll be 7 o'clock hour, about 7:40 or so. We'll do that, give you that opportunity to win those tickets. I think we have a guest coming in during the 8 o'clock hour. Eric Ochsner is going to join us from the Youngstown Symphony Orchestra. Going to find out what they've got going on this year as the season's about to get ready to get underway. So that should be fun. Just so much going on this morning. And, of course, we'll have our daily dilemma before we get to all of that. But first, it's time for our spotlight song and artist. I love this one. This album and single was from the debut album of this American singer who, let's see, was a choreographer to start off her career for none other than the California Raisins. Wait, what? Well, plus Duran Duran, George Michael, ZZ Top, and most notably, Janet Jackson. And that's what started off the career for Paula Abdul. Forever Your Girl. Yeah. 1988.

Hi, good morning. Welcome to the Mixed Morning Show. Thanks for joining us here on this early Thursday morning. It's a little wet. Chance of showers this morning early until about 2 this afternoon, then mostly cloudy. And a high of 55 degrees, 69 tomorrow, and we should be up by 82 degrees by Saturday. Not so bad, so looking forward to that. Just like to get rid of this wet weather just once, not step into puddles when you're walking outside. Oh, man, I did that the other day. Yesterday. I thought it was all dried up. No, squish. There you go, yeah. In any case, it is 5 minutes after 7 o'clock, 44 degrees. Welcome. We're going to have some fun this hour. I do have some tickets to Time Warp Prom to give away. Before we do that, I do have a daily dilemma we're going to talk about. Should be fun. It's geared towards dog owners and people who may or may not appreciate dog owners this morning. We'll share that with you coming up in just a moment. I got to post that up on Facebook, so I'll be back in just a couple of moments. All right, stay with us. Daily Dilemma next on Mixed.

0: How about that UB40? Haven't heard that one in a while. Can't help falling in love with you, an old Elvis song, and redone by them a few years back. Good morning. It's 8 minutes after 7 o'clock. How are you? Hey, are you a dog owner, pet owner, or maybe you're a neighbor of someone who's a dog owner and pet owner? You know, I'm a firm believer in practicing patience and giving someone the benefit of the doubt. And I say that because I'm a recent dog owner, recent in the last 2-3 years, really. Prior to that, I never owned any pets. And then all of a sudden, I became just, oh, I got 2 dogs now. How'd that happen? Well, you just kind of, there they are. And then you just fall in love with them. So that is, I think, what happens to so many people. But when I first got the dogs, apparently I didn't understand the rules of dog ownership and how it relates to neighbors. And so I thought this morning, hey, let's open up phone lines and people can share their thoughts, opinions, and maybe the unwritten rules of pet ownership that maybe we need to understand. If you're a dog owner, you need to understand how your neighbors think. So I'm hoping neighbors will call in this morning. That fair enough? Let me explain my daily dilemma. Here we go.
1: Here we go.
2: I'd like you to try to answer one question.
3: Impossible.
4: Here's Gary's daily dilemma.
0: All right. Here's the thing. Dog owners walking their dogs in the neighborhood, and they're walking by your house. And I had this happen the other day, and that's why I'm having this conversation. And your dog never tells you, you know, there's no, hey, by the way, I'm going to do my business at this house. You know, you don't know that. So all of a sudden you're there and you can't stop. And it's like, oh no, what? And so there you are on a neighbor's lawn. And, you know, of course, you're going to be a good pet owner and you're going to clean it up. Although there are some people that haven't. My question is, are there any unwritten rules? And what are your thoughts on dog owners using your lawn? Should there be rules? My understanding is that legally, that's your lawn. Unless you have a tree lawn, you know, that a front part going by the road and then it's separated by the sidewalk. And that tree lawn is technically owned by the city. And so they can use that. I'm just kind of curious what's your thought. Oh, my goodness. Calls are coming in already. I didn't even ask the question totally. Hey, good morning, Mix 98.9.
5: I know you didn't, but I'm ready to fire off. I'm ready to go.
0: All right. I'm just
5: saying, I may or may not live in Pulaski, PA.
0: Okay.
5: And my neighbor may or may not have bought 2 $4,000 dogs or I think Australian Shepherds.
0: Oh, okay.
5: And when he lets these things out, mm-hmm. they bark and bark and bark and bark and bark. And then when everything is stopped, they're done barking, they're going to bark some more. Like, put a muzzle on them. Get one of those things that shock them. I don't know. Unwritten rule. Make your dog stop barking.
0: Okay. Wow. Well, that's interesting. My brother lives next to a guy who owns 2 big barking dogs. It doesn't matter what's happening. They're just barking. And I don't know. Is there, it's, what do you, what can you do? What can they do about it?
5: They make a collar. They make a collar that they sell that, well, you know, you don't have to go straight to the shocking, but it will make, it'll alert them, maybe put a buzz on them, like a vibration and stuff.
0: Right.
5: Same as my collars for my dogs. When they're leaving the yard, they'll be buzzed. And if they go too far, they'll get shocked, but it usually doesn't require that.
0: Yeah, there is such a thing as too much is too much.
5: Too much is too much.
0: Too much is too much.
5: And I apologize. Most dogs pick up our personalities. So if your dog's barking like crazy, dude, you need to settle the stress in your house because that's why they're barking. Our dogs become us. They do what we do.
0: Wow.
5: And if they're stressed like that, that's why they're barking like crazy.
0: So, and a lot of this, and you sound like you have been patient, or you just wait for opportunities on the radio to vent.
5: And that's, I've been waiting for 2 years for you to say this.
0: You could have just.
5: I hope this construction owner knows who I'm talking about. Oh, did I put in some more hints?
0: Oh my god! All right, so barking is the problem. He doesn't let them out though, and they do their business on your yard, does he?
5: Oh no, because out in the country we have shotguns.
0: Oh, you didn't say that. Oh. But you know what? There's no sidewalks, right? So you can't even claim the sidewalk as part of the government owned, not yours, so they can do it. You know, but again, it's kind of be kind, right? Be kind to your neighbors.
5: Oh, yeah. When I take my dogs anywhere, yeah, you of course it's terrible, and you become they become your masters when you're picking up their crap.
0: Yeah.
5: So, yeah, it's terrible, but I would absolutely, 100%. Yeah, you have to pick it up.
0: You have to pick it up, and you try not to use a neighbor's lawn. And if, at the very least, I try to say, get to the tree lawn, Bailey. Right? And then
5: right,
0: I feel a little better.
5: Pulling them by the leash. They're like, yeah, this is what you taught me to do.
0: Because you're like, wait a minute, I got to. Oh, yeah, I get it. All right, well, thank you. Well, good luck with your neighbor, man.
5: Thank you, sir.
0: Bye. All right. Bye. Okay. Anyone else? Oh, yeah, there are some more calls. Good morning, Mix 98.9.
3: Good morning, Trouble Air.
0: Oh, Trouble. Are you a dog owner? Maybe I should start with that first.
3: Yes, I am a dog owner. I got two dogs.
0: Okay.
3: Two dogs myself.
0: So do you walk your dogs and they do stuff on neighbors' lawns and you clean it up, right?
3: Right. That's a good red rule. You have to pick it up.
0: You pick it up. I had a neighbor who didn't, and I one day went out and I go, I just shirked my shoulders, lifted my hands and said, "What? God, come on. Clean it, right?"
3: It's his dog, he needs to clean it up.
0: Yes, it's yours. So take care of that. But so that's the proper thing is clean it up if it happens. But should you be required to stay in your yard as much as you can?
3: No.
0: No.
3: No, not really. I mean, if you walk me your dog, dog got to go walking.
0: Yeah.
3: And they got to do it.
0: And there's nothing you can do to stop them. I'm just wondering if somebody's going to call in and go, you know, they really can make dog diapers, right?
3: I've never seen it. If they do, let me know about it.
0: All right. Well, maybe someone will. Thank you, man. Have a good one. 16 minutes after 7 o'clock. Good morning. Taking more calls. Hello.
6: Hey, what's going on, man?
0: Hey, just taking calls and trying to get some proper etiquette here. I want to get maybe if I'm doing things wrong, I don't want to do things wrong. So I want to know if there's better ways is what I'm looking at. I don't want to be that guy. I mean, I have one neighbor that if my dog walks on the sidewalk in front of their place, he's standing out there with arms folded watching.
6: Yeah, well, you know what? You clean up after your dog. That's the bottom line.
0: Right.
6: The dog's barking. My neighbor out at the lake had a dog that would actually bark, get drilled by the collar, yelp, and then bark again.
0: Wow.
6: That's what dogs do.
0: Yeah.
6: But my one neighbor, when I lived in Youngstown on the west side, the one neighbor would always let their dog out. It would roam around, and it would go to the other neighbor's yard every day. And she told him, keep your dog out of my yard. The final straw was she watched the dog come over, take a dump. She went out in the yard, got a shovel, picked it up, took it to their house, put it on the porch, smeared it with the shovel, and walked away.
0: You know what, though? Isn't that justice?
6: I mean, never happened again.
0: Yeah, I mean, I guess what I'm thinking is, you know what? At some point, as being that neighbor, And like, really, you let your dog out? You don't even have the decency to walk with your dog, right?
6: Mm-hmm.
0: I mean, that's kind of... So I guess I'm talking to dog owners who are like that. I don't know any like that, though, to be honest.
6: You got to have some responsibility. Keep your dog in... I mean, just like if your dog's going to bite and what have you, I mean, you know, you're responsible.
0: Yeah. Yeah, you are. So make sure. Yeah, if you're going to, that's just rude of that person. So I'm glad the neighbor finally came over with the shovel and did that. I mean, I would put her on my wall of fame, you know?
6: Yes. That was the end of it.
0: All right. Thank you, man. Have a good one. 18 minutes after 7 on Mix.
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98.9. Well, I think it's good sometimes we vent our frustrations. This time we're picking on dog owners like myself. And I got another story or two we're going to be sharing with you here in just a few moments. But of course, don't forget, if you don't have a dog in this fight, so to speak, we are just moments away from your chance to win tickets to the Time Warp Prom. So stick around, won't you?

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1: Here we go. I'd like you to try to answer one question.
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3: Here's Gary's daily dilemma.
0: My daily dilemma is about dogs and maybe proper etiquette and things to do. But also, I guess I'm trying to preach a little patience for people. Because sometimes, you know, dog owners forget. Sometimes they don't have all the answers. Sometimes they are rude, though, and might take dogs out, let them do their business, and then don't clean up after them. Yesterday, I was almost in that position, so I wanted to let you know that sometimes, maybe like me, I took my dogs out for a little walk, but I was running late, so I run into my house, and I grab the dogs. Okay, we gotta, I get it, let's go. I forgot the doggy bags. So I'm outside, and I'm like, so I quickly turned around and said, guys, we're going to start over in a minute, as if they understand what I'm talking about. And then I took them out again in a few minutes. I'm like going through my pockets going, there's got to be a little doggy bag somewhere. Oh, I got to run back to the house. So I get it. Those things happen. Good morning. What's your story?
4: Yeah. How about this? Okay. So we're at there's an event at the high school in the evening, and the people are walking their dogs through the yards of the school.
0: Oh. Oh.
4: Come on.
0: Right.
4: You know, my kids got enough trouble without stepping in your dog's business on school property.
0: Got it. I understand that. I'm sorry. I thought another call coming in, and I talked too long. But love to take your calls, especially if there's other interesting stories like that. And wait a minute, I got another one, and I have a feeling we get some words of advice.
5: Well, your daily dilemma finally done it. You went to the dog.
0: Some would say it happens every day, but I get it.
5: No. Clean up after your dogs, folks. You know.
0: Yeah, just clean up after your dogs. That's all you got to do. Mix 98.9, good morning. Oh, okay. All right, well, then that's going to end that, I think. We got to take a break and get going, because we are just a couple moments away from a chance to win those tickets to Time Warp Prom. Only two more days of giveaways. And if you want to go, of course, you can always purchase your tickets at mix989.com. That's all you got to do. They're $30 a ticket, but boy, what a value. You get the music, all the 80s all the time. You got great food from Mr. Anthony's, a wonderful buffet, actually two lines to make it go really quick. We'll have the photo booth. We'll have the king and queen that we'll name, and we'll have that costume contest with $1,000 worth of prizes. Pretty cool. So got all of that stuff going on, and it could be you. You could win those tickets just about, I want to say, less than 10 minutes from now, right here on Mix 98.9.
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9: 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All right, 7:38, 22 minutes away from 8 o'clock. We are, let's see, 3 minutes from now. I will open up phone lines. We're going to test your 80s music knowledge. You're going to have to know 2 out of 3 songs. The artists. That's next.

0: Blinding Lights, The Weeknd, Mix 98.9. Good morning. It is 7:41. And I tell you what we've got coming your way. I've got a chance for you to win some nice tickets to a nice show. It's called Time Warp Prom. Are you ready?
1: Gary's Wheel of Games.
0: All right, here's how it works. First, let me tell you what it's all about. I think if anyone listens to this show for any regularity, you know we've been talking about the Time Warp Prom ad nauseum for the last couple of weeks. And we'd love to sell it out. I think the tickets are flying off the shelves right now. And it's going to be a blast at Mr. Anthony's on May 29th, Friday night. Great date night. Bring your friends. Get a table of eight. Or just come out by yourself and meet some new people. We'll have a costume judging contest. Wear your favorite 80s icon costume. Enter our King and Queen contest by taking your photo at our photo booth. And, of course, just dance the night away. Enjoy a great dinner buffet courtesy of Mr. Anthony. It's just a great night. If you'd like to go right now, free on me. Call me at 330-729-9699. I told you, you're going to have to know your 80s music. But these are pretty simple songs. I'm going to name the song. You have to name the artist. If you don't do it in 5 seconds, I take the next caller. So I don't know how easy this is going to be. Maybe you know your 80s music. We'll start with caller number three. Caller one, caller two. And here goes. Let's see if this is our victim or our victor. Mix 98.9, good morning.
2: Good morning.
0: You are going to either be a victim or a victor. What do you want to be?
2: Victor.
0: Well, you want to be the victor, right?
2: Right.
0: Okay, you got 5 seconds for each song. I'm going to read the song, and you're going to tell me the artist, okay?
2: Okay.
0: Physical. Let's get physical. 3, 2.
2: Goodbye.
0: Goodbye. I know. This is tough. So we're going to continue because you already know the song, so maybe you'll know the artist. Mix 98.9, good morning.
3: Good morning.
0: Physical.
3: Hello?
0: Oh, she didn't understand. We'll try that again. All right. I'm going to give you the name of the song. You tell me the artist. Mix 98.9, good morning.
4: Nice. Good morning.
0: Hi. So did you hear my contest?
4: Hi. I think so. Oh. Let's get physical.
0: Yes. Who sings it?
4: That's easy. Olivia Newton-John.
0: Olivia Newton-John is the correct answer. So you've got one. Now you just need to get two more. Fair enough?
4: All right. Fair enough. Okay. Throw them at me.
0: All right. Here we go. Next. Centerfold.
4: Jay Giles Band.
0: Yeah. Jay Giles Band is awesome. Next one. Oh, the next one should be the easiest. Jack and Diane.
4: Oh, geez. Don Mellencamp.
0: There we go. We got our winner. See, you deserve to go to this. You know the music, right?
4: I do, and I wasn't even born yet.
0: Oh, well, that tells me a lot about your parents, I'm thinking.
4: Great music
0: of the 80s. Yeah, so you're going to do it. And I'm expecting you to dance to the B-52s. You know what I'm saying?
4: Oh, heck yeah.
0: Love Shack. Is that like the ultimate, right?
4: Yes.
0: Awesome.
4: Rock Lobster. Yeah.
0: Okay. Well, congratulations to you. Let me get some information from our winner.
5: Oh, my God. That's awesome.
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5: 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Thank you. Thank you.
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Natalie and Bruglia Torn on Mix 98.9. Good morning. Hey, it's 7:55. Well, we did it. We gave away our tickets to the Time Warp Prom. That means I've got one more pair of that amazing show we'll be giving away tomorrow morning, either 7 o'clock or 8 o'clock hour. We don't know yet, but that's what we got for you then. We might do a brain freeze question and a nice gift card here in just a few. Before I get anywhere near that, though, chance of showers mainly before 2 today, otherwise mostly cloudy and a high of 55. Overnight, cloudy and a low around 41. Again, we hit that like 40-degree mark or so. But here's the cool thing. Friday, look for a high of 69. And Saturday, even though we have a chance of showers and thunderstorms in the morning, for the most part, partly sunny skies and a high 82, 84 on Sunday. And believe it or not, I was reading it wrong. I thought it said 80. No, I was looking at it as distance. Monday, near 90. You've got to be kidding me. That's crazy. So we'll see if that holds up. You know, it is northeastern Ohio, changes daily, but that's what they say. 7:56 at Mix 98.9. Back in the moment, Eric Ochsner joins us from the Youngstown Symphony next hour on Mix.

0: Selena, I Could Fall in Love, Mix 98.9. It is 5 minutes after 8 o'clock. Good morning, everyone. Thank you so much for joining us here this morning. Hey, joining me this morning in the studio is Eric Ochsner with the Youngstown Symphony. Good morning, Eric.
1: Hey, good morning. How are you?
0: Pretty good. It's been a while.
1: Yeah, it's great to be here.
0: It's always fun to have you in here. Yeah, Selena was an amazing singer. It just dawned on me as you're sitting here, accomplished in the industry of music. Do you have a favorite vocalist? I mean, I know that's hard to answer
1: It's a hard question. I mean, there's so many, and it depends on what genre you're talking about. So
0: that makes
1: sense.
0: Are
1: we looking at someone like Ella Fitzgerald or Cab Calloway or
0: Jazz.
1: Elton or Billy? I mean, all sorts of.
0: Well, I often wondered because, you know, I think in America for sure, well, and anywhere else, we've been exposed to different kinds of music and so many kinds. And in her day, Ella Fitzgerald. Mm. I mean, wow. And I think if you were growing up in the 60s and early 70s when she was still with us, you would see her on television. Mm-hmm. And so you would get a glimpse of that. She wasn't probably the music the kids wanted to hear.
1: Right.
0: They wanted Beatles or whatever. But yet you really were exposed to some amazing vocalists.
1: Yeah. And exposure at lots of different levels in terms of different types of people as well.
0: Right. Billie Holiday, Ella Fitzgerald, how would you make a choice between those
1: and
0: two?
1: And I had an incredible story that I had the chance to spend an evening on New Year's Eve with Cab Calloway once.
0: No kidding.
1: Cincinnati Pops Orchestra.
0: Wow.
1: Life-changing for me.
0: Was it really?
1: Yeah. Yeah.
0: Well, because you get to meet a hero, someone you never would have thought you would meet.
1: And then you also realize that these people who are on stage or on movies or anything, they're people too.
0: They're people too.
1: And we had
0: too.
1: Really down-to-earth conversation, or I had the chance to meet with Dave Brubeck. I've met Rita Moreno over the years. And
0: wow.
1: And just a lot of amazing people out there.
0: All right. I did have one of those experiences last week.
1: Tell me.
0: So I had an opportunity. There's a lot of folks coming into Robin's Theater and some of the other shows around here. And I got a call from Al Jardine's manager.
1: Okay.
0: And Al Jardine, one of the last remaining Beach Boys, still alive, still performing, and he goes, would you like to do an interview? My jaw dropped because, to me, that was really?
1: Nice.
0: I'd have that opportunity, so I got to spend 15 minutes with him.
1: That's great.
0: And
1: congratulations.
0: What an awesome time.
1: I want to hear the interview.
0: Oh, well, and it was because I was stumbling at first, so it was a really horrible start to an interview because I'm like this, like I've been following you since 63. And he goes, 63? I go, okay.
1: Well, a little starstruck. That's okay.
0: And I was a little starstruck.
1: Yeah.
0: And I did get to ask him a couple of questions that I thought would be, you know, like, okay, this one might get to him. But I asked him about... You know what? You were the Beatle, not Beatle, the Beach Boy that was never in the news.
1: Mm.
0: Your brothers were always in the controversy, whether it was Dennis and hanging out with Manson or the other ones who, you know, Brian, who the genius, and then the other ones fighting all the time. I said, you were in the background. Were you the glue that kept them together, the quiet one? And he goes, you know, that's funny you should say that. That's what Carl called me.
1: Oh, really?
0: And it made me feel really good about that. And he was such a nice man.
1: Nice. Happy to hear that.
0: And sometimes you never know when you talk to these folks,
1: yep.
0: Right? You know, because I didn't want to ask him about Mike Love. You know, everybody calls it a really mean person.
1: Mm-hmm.
0: And
1: lots of different personalities, lots of different composers out there, too.
0: I'll bet.
1: I'll bridge into, we have a concert this week with Youngstown Symphony Orchestra. We're at Stambaugh Auditorium Friday night. That's tomorrow. Friday night at 7:30 p.m. It's the last concert of our season.
0: Yeah.
1: It's called The Inextinguishable because the Youngstown Symphony is here to stay.
0: And yes.
1: It's a really powerful statement. We have four different pieces, but The Inextinguishable is a piece by Danish composer Carl Nielsen.
0: Okay.
1: My mom's from Finland, so I'm very interested in Scandinavian pieces. A really powerful statement of what was happening in the world during that time, which is quite reminiscent of things happening right now overseas.
0: What was that time?
1: Right around World War I.
0: Oh, okay. Which is an era many of us probably don't know much about.
1: Right, right. But beautiful, powerful music. Four movements that are all played attacca, so no break. It's just one 37-minute symphony. We open the concert with a beautiful little tone poem of Mussorgsky that's called Dawn on the Moscow River, and it's really painting with orchestral colors. Very beautiful. You can hear the mist. You can see the mist on the water. And then I'm bringing a very modern piece that was written only 4 years ago by a living female Icelandic composer named Anna Torvaldsdóttir. and it's 17 minutes long, and it's like a soundtrack. It creates images of lava bubbling and the world forming and the world, the sunrise coming up and the sun going down, and it's really, really powerful. And it's, and the orchestra members play it so beautifully, and many people have come up to me and said, "Where did you find this music? This is really cool."
0: Nice. Well, and that brings to mind, do you explain a lot of this to the audience too?
1: I do.
0: Don't you? Because otherwise I think they can read it in the program, I suppose. But.
1: So we have program notes that are already available online. I talk to the audience before each piece, and actually I've also made Youngstown Symphony Orchestra has our own YouTube page, and we're on social media, Facebook and Instagram, and we've posted two videos of me talking about the music before the concert.
0: That's awesome.
1: So classical music is for everybody. Pop music is for everybody. Jazz is for everybody.
0: You have to know that and know how to get to that.
1: I disagree.
0: Really?
1: I don't want people to be afraid of the unknown. If you've never heard classical music, just come. We're welcoming people. Students get in for free. We have a post-concert reception where you can mill about and have something to eat, talk with people about your experience. And then Friday night, we're also announcing next year's season. So we have six concerts next year. Very excited about that.
0: So and you're announcing it this Friday?
1: This Friday. Yeah,
0: nice.
1: It's kind of like a surprise party at the end.
0: Yeah. All right. So is there a line to talk to you at the end of the concert, though? I mean, is it difficult to reach you?
1: No. I stay as long as people want to talk with me.
0: That's awesome.
1: And I also want to plug on July 5th, we have a big concert. It's a countywide celebration. We're going to be downtown at the amphitheater, full symphony orchestra, and the last 20 minutes of this concert will be 20 minutes of classical music synchronized to fireworks. The fireworks are going to be lit off from the bridge. It's outdoors. It's free and open to the public. Thanks to the Rotary Club of Youngstown, they're paying for the entire symphony orchestra. And I'm really, really excited to be able to do something like that here.
0: Have you done that before with fireworks?
1: I have not.
0: Oh, my gosh. So this is a first time for you.
1: This is a first for me, yeah.
0: That's awesome. There is nothing like that, I think.
1: Yeah,
0: watching fireworks with a symphony and then synchronized to
1: exactly.
0: it.
1: Exactly, yeah.
0: So what happens if your soundtrack is off to the fireworks? Do you stop for 5 seconds and wait for the fireworks to get
1: So actually, we use a synchronization system.
0: Really?
1: Yeah, it's really, really cool. The modern technology is that I came up with the music medley that we're doing, 20 solid minutes of music. And then we made a click track for that, so I can get these little clicks in my ears knowing what the tempo is going to be.
0: We
1: sent that to the fireworks people. The fireworks people put that in their computer on a timeline, and then they're able to program the different fireworks.
0: They're programmed like about 7 or 9 seconds off of what you're doing. Is that how that works for the explosions?
1: I don't know. I mean, I know that their fireworks are timed for what's happening in the music. Backing
0: right.
1: away from that, I don't know how long it takes from the time they press go to
0: but
1: the time that
0: But they know.
1: It's, they know. That's their job.
0: And that's their job.
1: I stay in my lane. Speaking of traffic. No.
0: But I think a lot of people, we think about that as we're watching. How are they doing that?
1: Yeah.
0: And
1: yeah.
0: it really is a synchronization that is between you doing your piece
1: yeah.
0: and those folks setting off the fireworks, because they're not standing there with little Roman candles turning
1: on. Oh my God,
0: on.
1: No, this is all done by computers, yeah. electronic, and actually it's a wireless system. They're not even next to the fireworks for safety reasons.
0: No kidding.
1: It's fascinating.
0: Oh, I miss the good old days.
1: Oh, dear. That's why you only have four fingers. I understand.
0: I could tell you stories. That's all I can say. 13 minutes after 8 o'clock on Mix 98.9. We're going to take a break. We'll be right back.
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Good morning, 21 minutes after 8 o'clock. Hey, we're going to do a brain freeze here in just a couple of moments, so I want you to stick around for that. More with Eric Ochsner and the Youngstown Symphony Orchestra and what they have planned for the final event of this season coming up next.

0: 7:30 at Stamba Auditorium. We have music of Mussorgsky, a Russian composer, and then Anna Torvaldsdottir. I know it's a fun name to say. She's a living female Icelandic composer, wrote a really cool, it's like a, imagine a soundtrack to a movie like Dune. It's really spectacular. A piece of Mendelssohn called Calm Sea and Prosperous Voyage. And then the fourth symphony of Danish composer named Carl Nielsen. It's called The Inextinguishable. And wow, the orchestra just sounds so beautiful. We've already been rehearsing. Students get in for free. If you've never been to a classical concert, come. There's even a reception afterwards. And we have a little social media tag for everybody. If you go to one of our Facebook page or Instagram page, tag a friend. Come to a concert, and then you'll be entered in a competition to win two tickets for tomorrow night's concert.
1: How's parking and driving in downtown coming along?
0: Oh, we're at Stamba.
1: Yeah, no, that's
0: parking
1: right.
0: is aplenty.
1: Parking is aplenty.
0: You got
1: love
0: it.
1: That.
0: Yeah.
1: Right.
0: Although I will say for one of the last concerts, people were complaining because it was hard to find a spot. We were that popular. So that was great.
1: That's
0: So come on out.
1: You got to love that.
0: Yeah. It was good news.
1: You got to love that. Got to love that. So, and that's awesome. And I think a lot of folks make an evening of it. You have dinner.
0: Absolutely. We want to celebrate all of our supporters and businesses, colleagues downtown. So go ahead, come have dinner, come have a drink, come over to Stamba. As I said, there's a post-concert reception. And at that reception, the surprise party, sort of like a season reveal, I guess we could call it.
1: Awesome.
0: We'll be next year. We have six concerts. And I will publicly announce here, breaking news for you, Gary.
1: Okay, breaking news. Hold on.
0: Hold
1: the
0: phone.
1: Stop the presses. Got it.
0: So in December at Dior Performing Arts Center downtown at Powers Auditorium, we will be performing Home Alone 2, film with live orchestra.
1: That's
0: so there we go.
1: Awesome.
0: There's the bonus
1: that
0: for this morning.
1: That is awesome. I love it when you do that with the movies, and that's a great soundtrack.
0: It's a lot of fun. Yeah, composed by John Williams.
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As Long As You Love Me, Backstreet Boys, Mix 98.9. Oh, didn't I see something with the Backstreet Boys? Oh, I did. Yes, they've unveiled their final three dates for their summer run at the Sphere in Las Vegas. Backstreet Boys in the Sphere. I don't know. Backstreet Boys, Eagles. Backstreet Boys, Eagles. I don't know. I guess because I know the Eagles are running on fumes right now. Backstreet Boys probably going to be around for another 20, 30 years. But anyway, Backstreet Boys at the Sphere in Vegas, August 27th, 28th, and 29th. 38 sold-out dates for their Into the Millennium residency. That Sphere is just something else for folks. I think everyone who goes to Vegas is trying to line up and get tickets to that. And how about the Wizard of Oz in 3D in the Sphere? Those are experiences, right? That's something else. There, if my kids are listening, that's all I want for my birthday, Christmas. Compile it all for the next 5 years. That would be fun. All right, 836 and Mix 98.9. Hey, if you're craving pizza, have you seen what Little Caesars is doing now? Look up in the sky. They've actually started taking pizza delivery by a company called Flytrex to start flying full family meals via drone to your home. Yeah, 9 pounds. Wiley, Texas is where they unveiled it right now. You can order up to 2 large pizzas, drinks, and sides. I don't know how they do it. One great big box with pizzas, the sides, and the drinks, and have them dropped off from above in about 4.5 minutes. Oh, my gosh. So no 20-minute delivery. I mean, it takes a while to, well, what does it take to make Little Caesar's pizza, right? If it's a pepperoni, it's already done. So, man, you order it. 4.5-minute flight? That's crazy. Would you do it? I think I would do it just to video it and make it a not-so-viral moment on TikTok. Like, here it comes. Well, you know, and then you're waiting for the crash, right? It's like why you go to hockey. You want to see the mayhem. It's why we slow down when there are accidents on the freeway. You just want to see that drone drop the pizza prematurely, right? Oh, my, what this world is becoming and changing into, huh? Here's Rihanna, Umbrella.

0: Under My Umbrella, Ella, Ella, Ella. I've done a lot of things, but I've never named my umbrella. Umbrella Ella. That was a bonus dad joke, okay? Throw that out there for you. Hey, it's 8:41. Good morning. A chance of showers mainly before 2. Otherwise, mostly cloudy today and a high of 55. Right now, 47 at mix.
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0: Yeah, well, before we get to this song right now, let's say goodbye to everyone and thank everyone for being a part of the show. Eric Ochsner joining us from Youngstown Symphony earlier. Your calls in our daily dilemma while we wrapped up, you know, a daily dilemma just for dog owners this morning. Anyone watching this show on our TikTok or Facebook will know that I'm getting set. I'm ready for the Time Warp Prom. Got my sunglasses on, my Hawaiian lei. I'm ready to go. And hey, we're getting pumped up for that. We had one more giveaway this morning of a pair of tickets to the Time Warp Prom. We have one more pair left to go tomorrow for giveaways. So then you're on your own. You're going to have to buy those tickets, okay? So get set to call in tomorrow, either 740 or 840. We'll do the final giveaway. I'm going to leave you with my dad joke of the day. You know, I bought a sweater that gathered, you know, way too much static electricity, so I returned it. Check this out. They gave me a new one. Yeah. Free of charge. It's... Oh, tough audience. Whoa.
28: All right. Man. Take care now.
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Hope you're having a fantastic Thursday, enjoying the music as the variety continues. 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

Mix 98.9. We are already past 10 o'clock on your Thursday morning. Just checked in on what is the status of the Dirty Dancing 2 sequel. It is in production this year. Are we getting it this year? Probably not. But hey, at least they're filming it. They're making it. It's going down. And I hope the soundtrack is fantastic, like the original, where we got Eric Carmen. Here's Hungry Eyes.

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It is an easy song to sing along to, even if you're just like doing five other things at once. You just say, hey, the Lumineers are on.

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0: Youngstown's Mix 98.9 playing the 80s to now. You know, as relationships kind of like run their course, there's always an interesting breakup reason, one or the other. What's the most interesting reason why somebody's broke up with you?
1: It was because I sometimes sleep with my mouth open.
0: Huh?
1: I don't snore. The guy was a jerk anyway.
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Mix 98.9, more variety from the 80s to now. Welcome into your Thursday afternoon. Already past 12 o'clock, so the workday continues with Tom Petty. 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

0: 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Another hour, another $1,000. What would you do if you won? 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
1: 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Our anniversary's coming up, so we're going to have a nice dinner on it.
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Mix 98.9. We are just past 1 o'clock on your Thursday afternoon, practically the weekend, and pretty much halfway through May, which I feel like happened very, very fast, especially with all the graduating seniors, especially high school. It's a very exciting time. Enjoying the music. Here's Madonna.

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0: 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Keep trying to win $1,000, and one of these days, you could get that call.
1: Oh, my God. Thank you so much. You don't know how long I've tried to win. I don't believe it.
0: Don't give up now. More chances to win are on the way.

Mixed 98.9, more variety from the 80s to now. Thank you so much for enjoying the music as your Thursday afternoon continues the workday with Rihanna.

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1: It could be amazing for you as well. We've got three more chances to play today at 3, 4, and 5. 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
1: Michael Jackson, want to be starting something. It is now in second place of all the biopics. It has surpassed Elvis. It's only behind Bohemian Rhapsody as the highest grossing biopic ever. I believe Bohemian Rhapsody is like $900 million. And Michael Jackson's Michael movie, only after 3 weeks, is in the upper 500s to around 600. So I'm throwing my money at it. Finally going to see it this weekend. Everybody I've talked to said it's absolutely really good, despite what the critics have said.
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1: I'm Jeff Stevens. Lots of people are rethinking their summer travel plans this year. I'll tell you what folks are saying coming up after Luke Combs. Here's Fast Car.

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1: Luke Combs and Fast Car. It's Thursday, May 14th. I'm Jeff Stevens. Lots of people are thinking about travel. We're only a week and a half or so away from Memorial Day weekend, right? New survey shows that about 4 in 10 are not taking any trips at all this summer, mostly because everything has just gotten too expensive. Even those who are traveling are scaling back, choosing cheaper destinations, taking shorter trips, or sticking closer to home with day outings and staycations. As for 2026 travel trends, staycations, quietcations for unplugging, and quick micro breaks, as they're called, are expected to be big. And social pressure is actually playing a surprising role too, especially among the younger generations who feel more pressure to appear well-traveled and even admit to taking trips just to talk about them later.
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1: Thursday afternoon with Jeff Stevens. Coming up in about 7 minutes, a really easy thing to do that is really good for your brain.

0: Mix 98.9. Blinding lights from the weekend here on your Thursday afternoon. I'm Jeff Stevens. Well, it turns out that power walking does wonders for your brain. New study compares your brain to a dirty sponge, okay? When you move, even just by tensing your abs, you're basically squeezing that sponge and flushing out all the gunk that builds up during the day. It's kind of a good way to put it. We knew our bodies went into cleaning mode while you sleep, but researchers found that a simple walk acts like a daytime power wash for your brain, keeping you sharper than you'd be without that exercise.
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2: There's Kiss from Prince here on your Thursday afternoon. I'm Jeff Stevens. 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
3: Hey, Jeff, Ross here. If I could offer any advice to the seniors of this year, I would offer them the song from Baz Luhrmann, Everybody's Free to Wear Sunscreen. Have a good one. Good luck with the future. And take it easy.
2: Thank you so much. 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
2: 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So thank you for that little reminder. And even though it said 1999, that one definitely still holds true today in 2026.
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1: 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If you're having trouble falling asleep, it turns out counting sheep might not be the best thing to do. 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
1: 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That great story after Pink.

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1: A little bit after 5 o'clock on your Thursday evening. I'm Jeff Stevens. McKenna won $1,000 this week.
2: Oh, my God. 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I've been entered every day, every hour. Yes, I knew I was going to win.
1: See, she knew she was going to win. 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
1: I'm Jeff Stevens. 2% of lottery winners, only 2%, but it is still a percentage of people, say they would actually dump their significant other if they won the lottery. Kaylee, would you ever think about that?
2: I would never consider that. Absolutely never.
1: Have you ever known anybody that's won any amount of money in a lottery?
2: My mom has really good luck when it comes to lottery. When both my girls were born, she hit like $2,500.
1: That's a lot of baby gifts.
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1: I'm Jeff Stevens. 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
1: 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Where would you really like to go? If you win that $1,000, what do you want to put that to? Let me know where you want to go this summer on the Talkback Mic.

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2: Welcome, my friend. Hello, hello, come in. You know the rules. There aren't any rules. You just got to make yourself comfortable. Kick off your shoes if you choose. You're going to talk, I'm going to listen, and then I'm going to find the perfect song to go with your situation. So come in and make yourself at home.

0: Hi, welcome to the Delilah Show. Who's this?
1: This is Jim.
0: Jim, what can I do for you tonight?
1: Well, Delilah, I wanted to let everybody know about the most beautiful woman in the world that I've met. She is fantastic. She has made me a better person, and she has even helped me love myself, which I've never done before in my life. And I really would like to play something for her to let her know how I feel. I have already told her I love her, and she says she has a lot of feelings for me, but she doesn't know if she loves me yet. And I said, that's fine.
0: So who is it that we're nominating for sainthood tonight, Jim?
1: This is Tin.
0: And where did you meet Tin?
1: Well, actually, I met her at the spa. We were working out together, and I thought she was too beautiful to ever talk to me, and actually, we hit it off very good.
0: Well, let's tell the whole world how you feel about her, and hopefully you'll be calling me back with a more important dedication in the near future.
1: Well, I hope so, and thank you very much for your time.

Tonight's Delilah's Dilemma is from somebody who really does not want to break through her own denial. Her husband leaves at night between midnight and six and won't answer her calls. Maria, that's not the way a husband or even a friend behaves. That is somebody who is either out cheating on you, out gambling, out drugging, out drinking, out doing something that is not conducive to a good life and a marriage and a father to four children. So I don't understand why you're saying, I can't help to think that something's going on. Something's going on. Nobody goes out between midnight and 6 a.m. and doesn't come home and doesn't call home. That's ridiculous. And what's really ridiculous is that you are tolerating this behavior, especially since you have children. You need to protect yourself and them. Pack this person's bag and move on with life, and then go find help for yourself. If you've been married three times to cheaters and liars and losers, you need to figure out why you are attracted to destructive people, Maria. You need to figure out why you keep inviting this element into your life. And don't say, I didn't see it, I didn't know it, because I've used that line. Now it's time to grow up and figure out why you're repeating this pattern of behavior and protect yourself and your children. Good luck and God bless you.

0: Throwback Thursday night underway. Time to reminisce. Throwback Thursday nights where we think about yesteryear, when we think about when we were graduating from high school, when our kids were graduating from high school. Now it's our grandkids graduating from high school. If you've got any kids graduating in the next few weeks, I know there's a lot of memories, a lot of reminiscing, a little nostalgia creeping into your heart. And I am here to encourage all those sweet feelings, all those sweet emotions. If you've got a dedication you'd like to make to a young man or woman you are so proud of, 1-888-633-5452. The number to call to brag on your graduating senior or your college graduate, whoever's graduating, call me and tell me about them. We'll be back. You're listening to Delilah.
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1: Hi, Lynn. What can I do for you?
2: Well, I would like to have a song dedicated to my wonderful family. I have 3 grown sons, a lovely daughter-in-law, and a beautiful grandbaby.
1: All right, give me some names, Mom.
2: My oldest is Shane. He's 31. My middle boy is Charlie. He's 23 this year. He's serving in the Army. My youngest is Ian. He's 20. My daughter-in-law is Maria. She's 27, and she's the love of my son Shane's life. And then our wonderful baby girl is Madison Chase, and she's 15 months old.
1: And you are surrounded by love.
2: I am so surrounded by love.
1: Did you have a song on your heart, or you want me to find one?
2: Just find one for me, but they all 3 remembered to call me on Mother's Day.
1: I will play a great song for your heart. You have a good night.
2: Thank you. I'm just so glad I got in touch with you. God bless you. You have a wonderful show.
1: Thanks, sweetie. God bless you, too.

time for you to kick off your shoes, sit back, relax, and enjoy. We are here to talk to you. More importantly, we are here to listen to you, to share your stories, to make your dreams come true.